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And then the Block Period crew will be here at 10 o'clock to rescue you from me. 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All of them. We started the hour with Bob and Jerry performing Ghost Satellite. And what we just heard was Johnny Winter doing Dust My Broom from a 2011 album called Roots. I believe most of the guitar pyrotechnics were handled by Derek Trucks. And up next, we're going to hear from Rose Dubatz. It's quite the name there. This is called Signals from Saturn.

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North reissued it. Of course, Athens of the North is not based in this country, and so that was a 45 RPM record that cost me like $14, which is kind of uncool. But it's cool to have it. Before we get back to the music, kids, we're gonna listen to some information read by me. Support for Tacoma Radio comes from our listeners. That's you. And also from People's Book, an independent bookstore at 7014 Westmoreland Avenue in Tacoma Park. On August 22nd, People's Book presents Dave Zirin, author of The People's Historian, a biography of historian Howard Zinn, examining the life and work of a progressive icon and thought leader through the story of the times that shaped him. More information at peoplesbooktacoma.com. That's peoplesbooktacoma.com. All right. We are glad to have their support, without which you would not be hearing the Fractals doing Devil Girl Martian.

That's Les Robots. I don't know if they're actually French. The track is called Big Trouble in Outer Space. And before that, the Gories. Did You Done Got Wrong? If you'd look up the Gories in your favorite search engine or whatever, you'll be led to various places where you can find out about them, which all speak of the Gories in present tense. They are an American punk rock band. Oh, wouldn't that be lovely if it were true? So, we're coming up here on the bottom of the hour. You know what that means. It's time to talk about the weather. Right now, there's 80 degrees outside, and the weatherman says that's fair. Weatherman really needs to stay in his lane and stop making these moral judgments. 2 or 3 miles per hour worth of wind coming out of the southwest. We're going to go down to an overnight low of 71. And it's 6-1 against water from the sky overnight. Tomorrow we get to 93. Sun may peek out here and there. Wind will pick up to 7 or 8 miles per hour. And the odds against the rain will decrease to only 3-1 against. Wow. Down to 73 tomorrow night. And Sunday will be a carbon copy of Saturday. And truthfully, so will Monday. So there you go. Low 90s during the day. Let's call it a 25% chance of rain all weekend long. Sounds like ideal weather to get the things done. While you're doing them, don't forget to take Tacoma Radio along with you. We are portable and we are fun. Up next, we're going to hear from Joe Frazier. Yes, that Joe Frazier, former heavyweight champion. This is called Gonna Spend My Life.

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King Curtis and the Kingpins on Tacoma Radio, 94.3 megahertz. That was Whole Lot of Love. I hope you felt it. Before that, Tush, that was ZZ Top. You may have heard that one before. So once again, I'm an infinite number of monkeys, your host and spiritual guide on Friday evenings at this time. I thank you for staying tuned. Don't forget the block period starts at 10 p.m. But until then, we'll have the usual mixture of soul and psych and other things that begin with the letter P. So I do hope you will stick around. A good time is promised. If you have questions, you can hit me up at lazy8monkeys@protonmail.com. That's lazy, the numeral 8, monkeys, at protonmail.com. Instead of ratting me out to station management like you usually do, I'd appreciate that. Right then, we're going to get back into the music here. What do we got queued up? I'm looking at this here. Something's not quite right. Oh, Jimmy Haskell and his orchestra here. This is called Blast Off.

Yeah, sticking around and figuring it out is good advice. And of course, it's the White Stripes here on your community radio station, Tacoma Radio. Know that you enjoyed that. All right. I actually have nothing to, no homework this break. Don't have to read anything to you. Just need to get back into the music. How about that? We're going to do that with Sonic Boom performing I Can See Light Bend, which evidently they think is something special. Perhaps they mean they can see light bend without any sort of instrumentation other than the radium cap they have placed upon their trepanation hole. At any rate, let's get into it.

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0: And that, of course, was the Tornadoes performing Telstar. You heard it here. It's the top of the hour, so let's do that legal ID thing. You're listening to WOWDLP Tacoma Park. It's 9 o'clock. Yeah. Oh, there for a moment there, I thought the HVAC crickets were joining us. I'm wondering why they haven't, because it's a bit warmer in here than it's supposed to be. Just can't trust those crickets to show up when you need them. All right, new hour, more music, let's get to it. Here's Curtis Mayfield with a little ditty he calls. Don't worry, if there's a hell below, we're all going to go.
1: Last night I was so depressed, and I went and got the Bible, and I turned to the Book of Revelation. And if people would just get read the Bible and read the Book of Revelation, they would really turn around and straighten up.

All right, so once again, this is Curtis Mayfield here on Tacoma Radio. And I am an infinite number of monkeys, your host and spiritual guide for the next 50 minutes. 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And we will get back into the music here. What do I have queued up? I only had, 8 minutes while Curtis Mayfield played to get ready for this point, and I'm still wondering what I'm playing. Here are the Death Valley Girls. This is Hypnagogia.

Ease into the week ahead with Night Ride Home, a curated mix of singer-songwriters that weaves together cherished favorites, deep cuts, and new tracks. 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

All right. All during Sun Ra, the HVAC crickets were very active, and now they're very politely being quiet. 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

And yeah, that's I do see that we do get listeners for this program later on during the week. That's cool. 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And we appreciate that. Next here at 94.3 FM, you're going to hear Junior and the Classics. This one is called Kill the Pain.

The Lords doing Death Bells at Dawn. And prior to that, Least Favorite Martian, that was performed by the Greaseballs. You heard them here in 94.3 WOWD. Bottom of the hour, time to talk about the weather. Partly cloudy skies, 80 degrees. Wind out of the southwest, about 3 miles per hour. Going down to an overnight low of 71 degrees. And the odds on water from the sky have been reduced to 12 to 1. 12 to 1 against. Tomorrow, high of 93. Wind will pick up to 7 or 8 miles per hour. 15% chance of rain, back down to 74 at night. Sunday, carbon copy of Saturday. Monday, carbon copy of Saturday and Sunday. So coming up, it's going to be hot, but not too unpleasant about that. You'll be able to take this information, make your plans, get some things done this weekend, whatever you're doing. 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We are portable and we are fun. And also the only way for you to hear the Mothers of Invention asking, who are the Brain Police?

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Every other Sunday from noon to one, a musical potluck brunch with a spin of the globe and always some caffeinated beats. 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

Marsha Hunt here on Tacoma Radio. May have recognized the melody there. Wild Thing. Even, tonight we've been a little more psych than soul. And even our soul music has been a little psychy. But there's always next week. I'm sure it will all balance out as we all move towards entropy. So we go back into the music then. Let's, what have we got queued up? Roadrunner by the Music Explosion.

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Singing about you. You don't get that kind of personalized attention on any other radio station, do you? You do not. Also, in that set, you heard The Horde doing Lost Today. Our time together has come to a close, kids. Another 2 hours of good radio have come and gone. Couldn't have done it without you. Thanks for sticking around. Be sure you stick around for Block Period. I'm going to leave you with The Twigs, Chuck Brooks, and The Crystal Rain. If you come back next week, we'll do something else. A little better balance between psych and soul next week, perhaps. Perhaps. Only one way to find out, and that is to tune in. Don't forget that you can also tune in later. If you can't listen in live, it's at the website, that's Schedule and Archives. You'll see a little calendar there. Easy to find me. All right, so let's get to it here. Finally, a crew member has shown up, so I can stop stalling and move on and clear out of this studio. As always, kids, remember, liberté, égalité, fréquence modulée. And until I holler at you again, please be excellent to one another.

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0: 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These beautiful people can hear me. Excellent, excellent, excellent. I'm Lila.
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1: Yippee.
0: Woohoo. which is also WOWDLP Tacoma Park, which is you can find us online at tacomaradio.org.
1: That was a really good memory.
0: Yeah, 94.3. I mean, I was looking. Yeah. The magician never shares their secrets. 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
1: I think we are going to share that one, though.
0: Yeah.
1: Yeah.
0: Yeah.
1: Yeah.
0: Yeah.
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0: 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That's
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0: Small radio is awesome. We love it. All right.
1: So if you don't know what Block Period is, if you are somehow not one of our friends and just happened to be browsing the radio stations and stumbled across our humble show, we are, we used to be, two high school students who helped out here running a little late night radio show with some other hosts also, but now we are no longer. Now we are graduates and we are getting very, very ready to pass on, I guess, what's it called?
0: Pass the torch. Pass on. I'm not ready for that.
1: Not quite. Give it a solid 70 years.
0: Yeah.
1: I'll make it to 90.
0: Yeah.
1: It'll happen.
0: Yeah.
1: Getting ready to pass the torch that's a lot. I don't know if I'd want 100.
0: That's okay.
1: Anyways, we're going to have some new hosts take over pretty soon in the great month of September.
0: Indeed we are.
1: Yeah.
0: So listen out for those excellent individuals. They're going to rock it. They have great music. They have great energy. They're going to run a mean radio show.
1: Yeah.
0: But before they can run a mean radio show, we have to close out our mean radio show.
1: Yeah.
0: You start off mean. Now we're getting evil. Yeah. Today we have an excellent... I can explain why. We were brainstorming theme ideas the other day for the set, and I have been outside a lot this summer, and it's been really, really great and grounding for me.
1: Yeah.
0: And so I said, hey, V, what if we did a nature set? Songs that involve nature, or maybe there's a nature-related thing in the title, or... I mean, it's very flexible.
1: Yeah, open-ended. And I said, wow, I love music and I love nature. That sounds great. And it meant that I didn't really have to think about my picks because there were just so many that came to mind.
0: It was excellent.
1: I feel like nature is probably one of music's biggest...
0: inspirations?
1: Yeah, or like biggest themes, I
0: 100%.
1: Guess. 100%. You have entire albums
0: nature,
1: just
0: love.
1: About... Yeah.
0: Yeah.
1: Nature, love, and interpersonal conflict. I think those
0: interpersonal
1: are the big,
0: conflict.
1: Those are probably the big three.
0: Interpersonal relations in many ways, I would even argue. Oh,
1: but you could say love is part of that.
0: I would, I would argue so.
1: Yeah.
0: Yes, let me just see. So, starting off strong today, we have a song by a wonderful artist from a wonderful place, Emmett Rhodes. Emmett Rhodes wasn't, I don't think, very famous when he was around, but he released a lot of music, and it sounds... it draws a lot of inspiration from the Beatles, and I was listening to WOWD while on the way to a good pal's house a few weeks ago, and I heard this song actually on WOWD, and I thought we might want to run it back and play it again. So this is "Fresh as a Daisy" by Emmett Rhodes. Enjoy.
1: Off of the Emmett Rhodes recordings, 1969 to 1973.
0: Mm-hmm.
1: Yeah, enjoy.

0: Alrighty.
1: What did we just hear, VV? What did we just hear?
0: Oh, what a great question. We just heard Fresh as a Daisy by Emmett Rhodes, Last Breath in Forest by Izmi Marov, and After the Storm feat. Tyler, the Creator by Kali Uchis.
1: Excellent, excellent, excellent triage of songs, I would have to say. I liked Last Breath in Forest. This is my first time listening to it. When did you first hear this? Or how did you get to know the song?
0: Kind of a funny story. I found this kind of neo-soul futuristic, like, electronica. Basically, this jazz saxophonist who puts his playing through pedals that makes it sound, like, pretty otherworldly. And so I got really into that because I went on vacation last week. And then I just, he doesn't have many songs on his discography, so I was just listening to all of them. And then the Spotify recommended things started popping up. Mm. And so now I have like a 4 hour long playlist based off of those songs that I listen to before I start my shifts at work. Because it's like nice and calming. It's like nice to drive to.
1: I was totally Spotify stalking you the other day and I saw your pre-shift playlist. And I was wondering, I was like, I wonder what type of music this is because I didn't listen. But that's awesome. I enjoyed that.
0: And then like halfway through my shift, I start listening to screamo. But it's a good way to start your day.
1: Yeah.
0: But you gotta
1: ease into it.
0: Yeah, I love this song. I think it's so pretty, so relaxing. So pretty. I thought it was maybe a soundtrack, but it's not. It's just a single.
1: The album cover makes it also look like it's a soundtrack. The album cover is like beautiful landscape, and it almost looks like, to me, I was thinking like Studio Ghibli.
0: Yeah, or like Zelda.
1: Yeah, totally.
0: Beautiful.
1: Excellent. Then we heard After the Storm.
0: Love that song.
1: I love that song. I had to play it. I don't know that I've ever, I don't think we've ever played it.
0: We haven't.
1: We try not to repeat songs.
0: We don't duplicate.
1: We don't, no. I had a few songs where I was like, oh, I would love to add this. And I was like, no, we played this last month. But great songs.
0: Me too.
1: The Sea by Morcheeba. Shout out.
0: Yeah.
1: Shout out to Vora. Thank you for that recommendation. But we've played it already.
0: Yeah, there were a few.
1: Yeah.
0: Dang.
1: It's okay. You can always listen to the archive on WOWD's website.
0: Yeah.
1: For up to 2 weeks after we do the shows. So that's pretty rad.
0: Yeah.
1: Or you can just ask us and we can tell you all the music.
0: We'll show you
1: the playlists. No problem. No problem at all. All right. Next up, we have a few more songs.
0: Yeah.
1: Starting off strong with
0: Dusk by Alice Phoebe Liu.
1: Off of
0: Glow.
1: An amazing album. Great album. Amazing album.
0: Going into Tahitian Moon by Porno for Pyros, which, oh boy, oh boy,
1: do I have a story for you.
0: Mm-hmm. All right.
1: Stick around.
0: Enjoy.
1: To find out. Enjoy.
0: This is Dusk.

7. 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

0: Wow, Habana Miss Kingston, Sabuna, qué sabrosura.
1: Hi, this is DJ Elliot from the Makings of Modern Music. Now, I want you to take a deep breath and hold this note.

Tune into my show every other Saturday from 3 to 4 on WOWD. I'll be singing along, and I hope you'll join me.

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0: Where'd he go?
1: I don't know.
0: Well, he was here a minute ago.
1: I don't know.
0: She was dead. Got a gash as big as a wolf's head. Oh my God. Big and fat. Pig's supposed to look like

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0: animal sculptures upstairs, but the silent nomenclature pages of the counters and future songs. 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

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Robin's Radio Show can be heard every other Saturday right here on Tacoma Radio opposite Rise Up with Olivia. Well, everyone, Independence Day has passed and summer's winding down, but there's still time to enjoy this fun season. That's why today's theme is summer. Let's kick off our Summerfest with 11 Spoonfuls singing Summer in the City.

We just heard Green Grass of Summer by Doggone Fleas, Have Fun in the Summer by Jack Harpin, What Time Is It, performed by the High School Musical cast, too, and we started off with Summer in the City by 11 Spoonful. To make sure your summer continues to be great, check out these shows coming up later today, 9-10 a.m. Lost Treasures. Join DJ Pops as he spins gems from his record collection, often accompanied by personal anecdotes about the artists who made them. This week's show includes Hammered Holes, Vivian Girls, Two Way Army, French Toast, and more. 10 to noon, this music, Bobby Hill plays free improvising experimental jazz music to open your ears and your mind. Noon to 1, Confluences, host Ivana highlights contemporary music that fuses black diasporic music traditions including but not limited to jazz, rhythm and blues, soul dub, hip-hop, and electronic music. Back to the music. Today on Drama Nerd Show, the theme is summer. I hope yours is going well. Let's go into set number 2 with Lovely Day, the Bill Withers hit performed by Elizabeth Mitchell.

0: Well, there's lots to do during the summer. We just heard You Bring the Summer by the Monkees, Rockaway Beach by the Ramones, The Swimming Song by Kate and Anna McGarrigle, On My Bike by Lucky Diaz and the Family Jam Band, and we started off with Lovely Day by performed by Elizabeth Mitchell and made popular by the late Bill Withers. If you're just joining us, this is Travel Today Show on Wowdy, and the theme today is summer. Now it's story time. Here's the theme for the segment, sung by the great singer, songwriter, storyteller from Northern Ireland, Tom Satz.
1: Tell me a story. Tell me a story, tell me a story before I go to bed. You promised that if we'd be good, you promised that you said you would. Tell me a story before you go to bed.
0: Welcome to Storytime. Today we'll read Cooler Than Lemonade by Harshita Jarath and illustrated by Chloe Burgett.

0: crafts and fiddles, but no fresh ideas show up. After a night of tossing and turning, even Ziva's out of new ideas and out of business. You're happy when you make things, says Aru. Can you make coffee or special ice cream, please? Eva drags herself out of bed. She pulls out the milk and blends in the sugar. The warm scent of cardamom begins to dance in the air, and Eva's heart smiles. Eva arranges the molds and waits for the coffee to freeze. Your coffee is the best, says Aru. At that very moment, a new idea appears, blossoms into something bigger, and takes flight. Aru, you're a genius, she declares. I know what to do. She tests, adjusts, and experiments. How many stars now? It's cool and creamy and also sweet and a smidge spicy, the taster's comment. Eva has the freshest ingredients, a welcoming smile, and her own recipe. And this time, she's prepared for nothing but a partnership. That was The Cool and the Lemonade by Harshita Jarath and illustrated by Chloe Bourget, read by yours truly. And now, it's time for today's Classical Corner. Welcome to Classical Corner, where you will discover all the lights classical music has to offer. Today, the theme's summer, one of Shakespeare's most popular plays is A Midsummer Night's Dream. In 1842, German composer Felix Mendelssohn wrote incidental music for the comedy, and today we'll hear the Dance of the Clowns, which happens towards the end when Nick Bottom and friends do their dance for the Duke of Athens. Let's hear the voice of Dame Judi Dench, narrating and music performed by the Boffinstein Symphony Orchestra, directed by Seiji Ozawa.
1: Will it please you to see the epilogue, or to hear a bergamask dance? No epilogue, but come, your bergamask.

0: The iron tongue of midnight hath told 12. Lovers to bed. 'Tis almost fairy time. A fortnight hold we this solemnity in nightly revels and new jollity.
1: That was The Dance of the Clowns from Felix Mendelssohn's Incidental Music for Shakespeare's Midsummer Night's Dream with Dame Judi Dench, narrating and music performed by the Boston Symphony Orchestra. Seiji Osawa conducted and Judi Dench narrated. Please join us again in 2 weeks here on Rob's Radio Show for another classic edition of Classical Corner. Today, I'm featuring Songs About Summer, which will feature I Feel Like a Memory in a Month. 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

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Now back to the theme. It's summer, folks, and we are celebrating this great season with song. Let's hear the Wiggles singing Having Fun at the Beach.

0: We just heard I'm Worn Out by Eliza New and Carney, Summer Song by Singing Wallace, I'm on Vacation by Lloyd Bertner Band, and we started off with Having Fun at the Beach by the Wiggles. Well, thanks for joining me on today's summer edition of Rob's Day Show on Wowdy. Coming up next on Wowdy's Lost Treasures, Jordan DJ Pops as his binge gems from his record collection. This week's show includes Hammered Holes, Vivian Girls, Two Way Army, French Toast, and more. And be sure to tune in next week at 8 a.m. for Rise Up with Olivia. There's great shows for kids right here on Wowdy every Saturday morning. Let's go out with Raffy doing Mr. Sun, The Knotted singing Let's Skateboard, and Summer Madness by Cool and the Gang. 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

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Good morning, my friends. This is DJ Pops, and thanks for joining me this morning. You've just landed on the coolest place to be at 9 a.m. on a Saturday morning, so hang tight for the next hour, and I'll share some gems from my record collection, starting off with a classic from 1967.

Good morning, folks. I started off today with The Left Bank and She May Call You Up Tonight from their 1967 debut album. And what an album it is. After that, we heard The Chameleons' 1985 single Nostalgia, which was actually recorded in 1981, but it didn't get released until it was packaged as the flip side to a reissue of their debut single In Shreds. The band is still at it, and they are better than ever live, so make sure you check them out the next time they pass through the DMV. Their show earlier this year at Black Cat was the kind that sends shivers down your spine. You're listening to DJ Pops on WOWD 94.3. The name of this show is Lost Treasures, and you'll hear either me or DJ Mackie every Saturday at 9 a.m. I'm off for the rest of August for a well-deserved vacation after today, but I'll see you in September, as the song says. And in the meantime, keep an ear out for DJ Mackie doing an interview with Big Tony from the legendary go-go band Trouble Funk on August 29th. That's going to be great. Up next, another favorite from my collection.

That last short block started off with Tubeway Army and Joy with the Waiter from their 1978 debut album. I bought one of the original pressings of the album on blue vinyl, the one with the blue cover. That is the t-shirt I'm actually wearing today. And I got that while I was on a trip to London in 1979, and I spent the exorbitant amount of 40 pounds, which at the time was emptying my piggy bank for a young 18-year-old DJ Pops. Anyway, that remains one of the prized records in my collection. And in fact, when putting together lists of my favorite albums, the first two Tubeway Army albums almost always rank very highly. After that, we heard Swerve Driver doing Sunset from their 1991 debut album, Raise. And I've talked about this a bit in the past, but from the first time I heard the song Son of Mustang Ford in 1990 while working at Yesterday and Today Records, Swerve Driver instantly became one of my all-time favorites. So when they called me in February of 1992 to take over on drums, it was a life-changing moment, or a life-changing 10 months anyway, as the case may be. I toured the world with the band as they were promoting the release of Raise, and now the band is back on tour to mark the 35th anniversary of the album's release. And they're going to be in DC later this month, and it's a can't-miss show every time they're in town. Obviously not with me drumming, though. Support for Tacoma Radio comes from the 930 Club, presenting the 50th anniversary of Go-Go Celebration, featuring Big Tony and Trouble Funk on September 3rd. Info and tickets at 930.com. This is DJ Pops on WOWD 94.3, DC's number one radio station, as voted by you. So big thanks for that. Up next, a song by a great local band, and this song has been pleasantly stuck in my head for the last 2 weeks.

I started that last block with Hammered Halls and the song Abstract City from their 2022 Discord release, Careening. And that song's been stuck in my head for the last few weeks, and it's a banger. The band includes one of my favorite local guitarists, Mark Cisneros, and my dear old friend, Alec McKeon.

another amazing DC band and success story. After that, we heard the Ramones doing Commando from their 1977 album, Leave Home. It's hard to understate the influence the Ramones had on the nascent punk scene, and they were an amazing band to see live in the 70s, which I did a few times. I wrapped up that block with The Mob, the UK Mob, that is, not the American hardcore band, and the 1980 single, Witch Hunt, another gem from my box of singles.

I started off that last block with the Vivian Girls and Where Do You Run To from their self-titled 2008 debut album. Frankie Rose drummed on this record, and I shared a stage with her about a dozen years ago, but forgot to tell her how much I love this record. Ah well, next time. After that, we heard a couple of great local bands, starting with Tuscadero and Nancy Drew from their 1994 debut, The Pink Album. The lyrics to this are infectious and evocative. Though the band broke up some time ago, I managed to catch one of their recent reunions when they opened for Velocity Girl at Black Hat, and they were great. I closed out that set with French Toast and the song Protest Sign from their 2006 Discord-released Ingleside Terrace. Stay tuned right after Lost Treasures from 10 a.m. to noon. This music, Bobby Hill plays free, improvised, and experimental jazz, music to open your ears and your mind. Then from noon to one, Confluences. Host Ivana highlights contemporary music that fuses Black diasporic music traditions, including, but not limited to, jazz, R&B, soul, dub, hip-hop, and electronic music. Then, from 1 to 3 p.m., Roots Rock Reggae, the authentic sounds of Jamaica selected by Soul Rebel and Ebony. And from 3 to 4, Makings of Modern Music. The Night Nurse subs for DJ Elliot this week, so hold on to your rabbit's foot. The Night Nurse will play tracks about luck, both good and bad, superstitions and omens, and the spinning wheel of fortune. Up next, a swingin' party.

Well, it's the end of the line for me today. I hope you enjoyed the ride. We started off this block with The Replacements and Swingin' Party from the 1985 classic, Tim. After that was another 1985 release. It was My Bloody Valentine and Drive It All Over Me from the EP, You Made Me Realize. And the last thing we heard was Shaggy and Oh Carolina from the 1993 Pure Pleasure, and that goes out to the mom who was just dancing in front of the studio window a minute or two ago. I want to thank you for joining DJ Pops this morning. I'm wrapping up today with Killing Joke and Love Like Blood from their brilliant album, Nighttime. Stay cool, my friends, and stay tuned for the always cool Bobby Hill and this music up in about 7 minutes.

Tacoma Radio is a proud media partner of the nation's oldest jazz supper club, Blues Alley, in Georgetown. On July 18th and 19th, it's Ethan Iverson playing the music of Thelonious Monk, the Thelonious Monk Songbook. And on July 25th and 26th, pianist Kayla Walters details on your bluesalley.com.

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The Satoko Fuji Orchestra Kobe, K-O-B-E, Orchestra Kobe by Satoko Fuji.

and the time is 10:42. And you tune to WOWD Radio. 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But beautiful nonetheless, I believe. 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

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On August 15th and 16th, it's I Got Life, the music of Nina Simone, featuring Carol Riddick and Gerald Beasley. 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

and an extended set of beautiful music to begin this music this morning. Music from Fourfold, Hubert Bitova, Merlin Crispell, Benedict Nareth, and David Rothenberg. Music from Satoko Fuji's Bunker Wall Orchestra. Music from Satoko Fuji in collaboration with bassist Joe Fonda. Between Blue and Cold Water. And music from Satoko Fuji Orchestra Kobe. And movement one of After the Storm. All brings us to where we are. About 7 minutes away from the top of the hour. 7 minutes away from the 11 o'clock hour. And you're tuned to Tacoma Radio, WOWDLP, Tacoma Park.

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And though most known as a gifted trumpet player, he also plays wonderful piano, as well as voice. Tatsuki Tamura is the artist. The partner and husband of Satoko Fuji, Gennasuki Tamura.

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And this recording is Requiem for a New York Slice, featuring Michael Bisio on bass, Kirk Nucky on cornet, Efrain Lamberholm on cello. Requiem for a New York Slice, again as a recording. And WOWD Radio is the station. And this music, that's the program. Glad you're with us.

And the composition is Pai Jesu. And it comes from Requiem for a New York Slice. Michael Bisio on bass, Kirk Nufke on cornet, and Fred Longbird Holm on cello. Requiem for a New York Slice is a recording on WOWD Radio.

And a little earlier we heard from Natsuki Tamura, a very gifted trumpet player, but we heard him playing piano and doing a little voice. We begin our next set with Natsuki on trumpet. His known instrument. Koki Solo is a recording. Koki Solo. On WOWD Radio's This Music. Stay tuned.

and trumpeter Natsuki Tomoe. Koke Solo is a recording. Ishidori is a composition.

And we'll close with Billy Bang and Frank Lowe in collaboration. Leading an ensemble featuring Amgu Bempke, Todd Nicholson, and Nasuya Takani. In the Billy Bang Quintet featuring Frank Lowe on WOWD Radio, coming up soon.

And the composition is Dark Silhouette. Andrew Bimke taking the opening piano solo. Also features Billy Bang, Fred Lowe, Todd Nicholson, and Natsuya Nakatani coming up shortly.

in dark silhouette. Billy Bang on violin, Frank Lowe on tenor, Andrew Bimke on piano, Todd Nicholson on bass, and Natsuya Nakatani on drums. In Dark Silhouette is a composition.

Good afternoon. This is WOWDLP Tacoma Park, 94.3 FM, also found online at tacomaradio.org. You're listening to Confluences, a show featuring music inspired by traditions of the African diaspora, especially those that combine multiple idioms, jazz, R&B, hip-hop, funk, the list goes on. I'm your host, Ivana, and this first track works great as a reminder, but even better as a mantra. This is Eureka by Cecile McLaurin-Salvant.

This is Confluences on WOWD, and you just heard Potential by Raven Lanae. Before that was Don't Be a Runner by Elliot Skinner, and we opened with Eureka by Cecile McLaurin-Salvant. That Raven track is from her most recent record, Blue Island, which came out yesterday, actually. Lots of 80s-inspired tunes that are heavily driven by guitars, along with some surprising, like, high BPM dance moments at the end. I love that the track is structured in a way that makes that first and final beat drop very, very satisfying. For that reason, I think Potential is a fitting name. We've got more hip-hop and drum-driven tracks coming your way. This is The Fence by Soul on Confluences.

0: This is Confluences on WWD, and you just heard It Is What It Is by Ioni. Before that was Peace of Mind by Dinner Party. New album just came out called What You Bringin'. And we opened with The Fence by Soul. 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The word for this next set is rhythm. This is another new track by Terry Lynn Carrington in The Social Circle called Rhythm Song on Confluences.
1: Okay, begin. African music is highly improvised. A core rhythmic pattern is typically played with drums. Traditional music in most of the continent is passed down orally. Call and response, tone, color, and flexibility.

This is Confluences on WWD, and you just heard Humble by LaTanya Alberto. Before that was Sigi Karuni by Umu Sangare from Mali, and we opened with Rhythm Song by Terry Lynn Carrington and The Social Circle. Along with a new record called Trip the Night Fantastic, The Social Circle did an amazing rendition of Don't Wanna Fight by Alabama Shakes. It's only on YouTube. I think the Grammys YouTube channel uploaded it. Highly recommend that if you enjoyed what you heard today. In addition to that, check out Divino Maravilloso tonight from 8 to 10 p.m. for a rare funk and soul collection from West Africa, the Caribbean, and the U.S.

This is Confluences on WWD, and you just heard I'm Believin' by Doobie Powell. Before that was a beautiful solo rendition, At Long Last by Jubu Smith, and we opened with Change by Xavier Lin. If you've tuned into Confluences a few times now, you may have noticed that we'll often end with something very jazz forward, and today is no exception. You're going to hear from Amanda Gardier with her quartet and their cover of Björk's Who Is It? From Amanda's latest record, Transmutations, Björk Rearranged. That came out, I want to say, yesterday as well. As a huge Björk and jazz fan, I wish I could play the whole record for you right here, right now, but you'll just have to check the rest of it out. They've got a couple shows also at Blues Alley later this month, so if you like what you hear, you can hear it live. You're also going to hear a tune by Domi and JD Beck from their latest record that came out last week called Who Asked? This one is going to be called Out of Sync. And that'll be it for today. Thank you, everybody, for listening, of course. Have a great weekend. I'll see you soon.

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WB94.3 FM Tacoma Radio. And you're live with me, the Soul Rebel. This is another indie edition of Roots Rock Reggae. Yeah? And I am so excited to be with you this week. We're going to play some music tributes to Marcus Messiah Garvey. Good spirit vibrating at the speed of flesh and doing amazing work for all the people. Marcus Garvey, that's who we're celebrating today right here on WOWD. And what better way to kick it off than with a tune authored by Burning Spear himself. We'll be right back.

and prove and protect the integrity of the black millions and suffer. I decided to do the latter. There is no future for people who deny their past. My forefathers, my grandparents, my mother, my father did not suffer and die to give me an education to slight, oppress, or discourage my people. Because whatsoever education I acquired out of those sacrifices of over 300 years, I shall use for the salvation of the 400 million black people of the salvation of the 400 million black people of the world. On the day when I protect my people, may God Almighty say there shall be no more life for you. Critically rejected the racist assumption of much white American Christianity, namely that God had created the black man inferior and that he had intended Negroes to be a servant class, pure as wooden vials of water. The life dedicated my view of man and the doctrine of Imago Dei, all men regardless of color are created in the image of God. Now from this premise followed the equality of all men and the brotherhood of all men. The biblical injunction of Acts 17:26 reminds us that he created of one blood all nations of men that dwell on the face of the earth. I was most interested in brotherhood within his own race, because if Negroes are created in God's image and Negroes are black, then God must in some sense be black.

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0: You're listening to WOWD 94.3 FM, live and direct out of Tacoma Park, Maryland. And it is indeed such a pleasure to be with you on this wonderful Saturday afternoon to celebrate roots rock reggae music with you. And, you know, this is what we do every Saturday from 1 to 3 p.m. If I'm not here, me being the soul rebel, then, of course, DJ Ebony is here, and or we're here together. And if it just so happens that we can't make it, there's always a wonderful DJ that loves reggae music that will jump in and bring you the good stuff, you know, every single week, every Saturday from 1 to 3.
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yeah, we got our independence in Jamaica in I think 1962, if I'm remembering correctly. I was not there. I was not even born as yet. But by all accounts, it was a big deal for us to finally be able to participate in the charting of our own destiny as a people. And we continue to do that today. I was actually in Jamaica recently to celebrate our independence. And of course, emancipation. Yes, we celebrate Emancipation Day on August 1st. And Independence Day on August 6th. So for that whole week, nothing is going on in Jamaica except for, celebrating our freedom, celebrating what we have accomplished, and definitely celebrating what's ahead. And it's just, a wonderful time in the country. So definitely give thanks for having been there during all of those celebrations, and to now celebrate with you Marcus Garvey's own coming to us and doing all the amazing work that he did. And we're having a little bit of technical difficulty with some of the music that we brought today, but I'm going to keep playing what I can and work through the things that are not cooperating. Hopefully, wherever you are, whatever you're doing, you are certainly enjoying what you're hearing. You could always let us know. It's DJ@TacomaRadio.org. I think another track I'll play is Cooling in Jamaica by Julian Marley. He's, of course, the son of Bob Marley. He's got so many kids, and Bob Marley himself is from a very musical family, especially on his mother's side. So it's no surprise that so many of his children are involved in the music industry. It's not just, living off their dad's name, but they are really talented, thanks to Bob Marley's mother, who was a very talented musician herself, and all of her sisters and family. They're all musicians up there in the hills of St. Anne, Jamaica, where I'm from. And so I'm playing this track for all the St. Anne people hanging out here in Tacoma Park and Langley Park, and wishing that they were home, or they could have gone home, or even if you just come back from home like I did. Yes, memories, good memories. This one is definitely for you. And also, if you're planning to go, hey, why not? Thank you for tuning in, people. This is Roots Rock Reggae right here on Tacoma Radio.

Indeed, we do love Marcus Garvey. I know I do. Oh, and so much, I gotta tell you. We are celebrating the works of Marcus Garvey here today on Tacoma Radio. You listen to Roots Rock Reggae, live with me, the Soul Rebel. Always so good to be with you, and especially on a day like today when we're celebrating Marcus Garvey.

long live his legacy. All over, we're celebrating Marcus Garvey today. We're celebrating in Brazil. We're celebrating on the motherland in Africa. We're celebrating in London. We're celebrating all over. Garveyites united for a better world for African descended people. That is indeed what we're all about right here on Roots Rock Reggae. You're tuned to WOWD 94.3 FM and you're listening, of course, to Roots Rock Reggae with me, the Soul Rebel. And I gotta tell you, I'm catching a vibe in here listening to all these Marcus Garvey tribute tracks from around the world. But of course, my teacher has got to be on the playlist, and of course, we're going to play Follow Marcus Garvey by Burning Spear. Definitely a favorite, and of course, everybody who listens to the show knows how much I love Burning Spear. Big tune, follow him. Yes, we can follow him. We can do as he says. Have confidence in ourselves, because with that, we have already won, even

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Awusesa, Englishman aka Rashango of the Shango Band. Big up.

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Chin in black. When I walk a night, I don't see no neon light. And at Christmas, nothing for me turn white. I see everything black. Black dungeons holding black bodies to be sold for a price.

Sounds of Muta Baruka, right here on WOWD and only on WOWD. Yeah, man, you can hear these nice tunes every Saturday right here with us. We play roots music, dub-wise and otherwise, upful music, music that lifts up folks in our communities. Everybody get a lift up with this show, definitely. So yes, thank you for tuning in. I am the Soul Rebel, rocking with you all the way till 3 p.m. and doing it wearing everything black, that's for sure.

Marcus Garvey did not only lift up black folks, he influenced people in Asia and the world over, you know, to have, you know, self-respect, self-value, and to appear whole and empowered in any space that they enter. I count myself among Garveyites around the world that are thinking about Marcus Garvey's work today. It is also Black August, and of course, we're studying and reading as much as we can. We can certainly do more to learn about how we can liberate ourselves and liberate the many political prisoners that are imprisoned in this country and around the world, people who have stood up for justice, or people who are subjected to injustice. There's so much work to do, so much good work to do. You can't be bored in this life. There is so much to do. And we must study. We must look back in order to not make some of the same mistakes from the past, you know, do a little bit better moving forward. Marcus Garvey said, "A people without the knowledge of their past history, origin, and culture is like a tree without roots." We must indeed emancipate ourselves from mental slavery. None but ourselves can free our minds. Yes, those are his words, not Bob Marley. Marcus Garvey said those words. Bob Marley just took them as a Rasta man and made it into a beautiful song so that we can remember those words forever and ever, for sure. It is now 2 o'clock, 2 p.m. Eastern Time in Tacoma Park, Maryland, and you are, in fact, listening to WOWDLP Tacoma Park. So happy that you could join us for the second hour of Roots Rock Reggae right here on WOWD. Going to play a couple of tunes for some young folks that are heading back to school in just a week or 2 weeks. Yes, summer is about to be over, but it is a joy to learn and indeed a privilege. There are so many people who wish that they had the education that some of you are about to take on. And so many people, young people today, women, girls who are or, you know, locked out of being educated. And so it is indeed a privilege, a long fought for privilege. So it didn't just happen. So in this country, you have to fight for that right as well. So I hope you all enter the school year, you know, feeling that you're going to do something with the opportunity to learn and to socialize in that controlled environment and to grow and to take over the world and do something beautiful with it. You know, leave it better than you found it. To leave it better than your parents gave it to you. Well, here's a nice tune for all the folks going back to school, whether you are a student or a teacher. I want to encourage you to be mindful that the people that you're interacting with or educating are the future leaders of the world. So spread some love and, you know, we'll all enjoy it, right? Yeah. Roots Rock Reggae people.

Mike Dredd on WOWD Tacoma Radio. Love this tune. Everybody needs a proper education. That's what the Dredd at the Controls says, and I certainly agree. You can get your education in school, you can get it in the streets, just get it, you know? And it should be useful, it should propel you towards more love, more joy, creating more peace in your community, and indeed around the world. If your education is saying you should hurt other people, kill some people, take what they have, that you should have everything and some should have nothing, and as my good friend likes to say, in order for me to feel like I'm winning, you definitely have to look and feel like you're losing. If that's what your education is doing, it is not proper. You're not on the right track. You still need some more of the good stuff.

Marcus Garvey in there. Yeah, man, if you're not learning anything about Marcus Garvey, your education is incomplete. Marcus Garvey said, take advantage of every opportunity, and where there is none, make it for yourself. If you're not learning that, your education is incomplete. Take advantage of every opportunity, and where there is none, make some opportunity for yourself. Yes. Marcus Garvey in the

We're so glad you've tuned in to Roots Rock Reggae with me, the Soul Rebel. We've got more reggae coming up, so don't move. More of the good stuff. Roots.

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3: 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We love coming every week and playing roots music for the people, and we certainly hope you'll join us next week. We've got some more time, about half an hour, a little more than that, of good reggae music for you. And today we're celebrating Marcus Garvey's spirit and energy and all the good works that he did while he was with us. We're celebrating King Marcus, Big Marcus. I just got back from Jamaica, and I got to tell you, people are talking about Marcus Garvey, just celebrating his energy. It was Emancipendence in Jamaica last week. The 1st through the 6th, we celebrate the emancipation from slavery and our independence, which is on August 6th. That's the anniversary. And it was just a good time. People are in good spirits. Our little country is moving forward in its own way. And people are just putting out good music. But we love to play the old stuff here on this show. So we're going to give you an oldie but goodie worth its weight in gold. And certainly celebrating a man who's worth his weight in gold. Playing this one for Jared Ball up there in Colombia. Doing good work at imixwhatilike.org. Check it out.

my parents basically taught us that we had to be critical of the way things were. You know, otherwise, we could not affirm our own humanity. And that we had to dedicate our lives to the kind of transformation that would make this a better world to live in, you know, for all of us. And so I guess I've learned that wherever I am, whatever I happen to be doing at the moment, I have to fulfill that commitment that has informed my life. So I want to begin by suggesting that whoever you are, you know, wherever you are, you know, whether you are a student, an academic, whether you are a worker, whether you are a person involved in your church, whether you are an artist, there are always ways to gear your work towards progressive

radical transformation. And I'm going to try to argue for the need to bring about some radical structural changes in

This is Roots Rock Reggae with me, the Soul Rebel. Nothing is holding me back. I will not allow it. I sure won't.

The black skin is not a badge of shame, but rather a glorious symbol of greatness, national greatness, international greatness. Yes, indeed. We are all one people. Yes, yes. Celebrating Marcus Garvey today, right here on WOWD. Only on Roots Rock Reggae. Levels. Samari I and Rory giving us that timeless tune coming out of the African American canon. Is it because

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2: 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Want to thank you all for listening and certainly thank you for your support. We're getting close to the end of Roots Rock Reggae this week. We hope you've enjoyed the show. We have been celebrating the energy, the legacy, the lessons, the man, the myth, the legend, Marcus Messiah Garvey, Jamaica's first national hero. And of course, we're from the same parish in Jamaica, so I got to big him up. And you know, he's just done so much for me as a person of African descent, you know, instilling pride in myself when all the media, all the messages coming at me, telling me that I am not equal, I am not whole, I am not beautiful. Marcus Garvey helped us to reset and realize that all of us are human beings deserving of dignity, love, and absolutely respect. And without pride in ourselves, without belief in ourselves, without love of self, we can't get out there and form those bonds with other people. It starts with ourselves. And I am just so grateful for his work for all of us. Well, as we keep the celebration going, we only have a few minutes left. But for now, it's a little bit more reggae music just for you. Here's Judy Mott connecting Jamaica's music with the spirit and power and the Pan-African energy spread all over the world by our brothers and sisters right here in the United States of America. The African Americans who have done so much to move this country forward, you know, with brotherhood, and teach us the true meaning of the Constitution of the United States of America and keep improving it. Yes, big up. Big up yourself, African American people, for sure. This one is for you. And you too, because no one can be in bondage without the person holding them being in the same situation. So

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I want to thank you all for listening. 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

WOWDLP Tacoma Park. Many thanks to DJ Soul Rebel for that celebration of Marcus Garvey and those powerful words of empowerment. This is the Makings of Modern Music program with the Night Nurse subbing in today for DJ Elliot. Don't worry, dear listener, if we are lucky, he'll return in 2 weeks. But today, I'm feeling incredibly lucky to be here with you. And I'm wondering if, are you feeling superstitious?

You are listening to The Makings of Modern Music. And this is the Night Nurse subbing for DJ Elliot this week. I am considering myself so lucky to be here with you, dear listener. Elliot always has themes for his show. And so the theme this week is based off of a song recommendation that he sent to me for my last show. I have a show called Musical Remedies with the Night Nurse, and it's every other Thursday from 7 to 9 p.m. And my last show was all power pop and punk that's danceable. And he sent me a recommendation to play Speedy Ortiz's Lucky 88, which I did. And I was also inspired to think about all the good fortune and all the gratitude I have for my good fortune lately. Just feeling lucky, feeling like I should like not wash my socks, and that I should like pay attention to some numbers and go play them. I don't know. Just feeling grateful, lucky. So that is the theme of today's show. I know DJ Elliot makes you kind of wait for the theme, but I'm just going to go ahead and give it to you. It's luck, fortune, chance. Sometimes luck is good, sometimes not good. So we'll hear about that. But, are you superstitious? The first track we heard today was Horace Andy and Ja Wobble, Superstition. So they're covering Stevie Wonder. And then we had another cover, Dennis Brown, another reggae cover, Black Magic Woman, which was a Fleetwood Mac track covered by the great Dennis Brown. And then we heard from 1964, Hometown Pride and Joy, Marvin Gaye, Lucky, Lucky Me. Right now, I am rapping a little bit over the amazing Donna Summer. My program, Musical Remedies, is an eclectic sonic tonic, so you might hear some disco from Donna Summer. You might hear some R&B, soul, reggae, punk. You just never know, and it's an eclectic sonic tonic. Here's Lucky by Donna Summer from 1979. We'll listen to a last minute or so.

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Tonight, it's trombonist Steve Turr. 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

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Your host for today is the Night Nurse, that's me. I am subbing for DJ Elliot. He'll be back in 2 weeks if we're lucky. The theme for today's program is luck, fortune, chance, superstition. The tracks that we just heard in this past set was from the top of the set, Mala Suerte, meaning bad luck. That's Ray Barreto and Celia Cruz from the album Ritmo en el Corazón from 1988. After that, we heard El Día de Mi Suerte, Willie Colon and Hector Lavoe from the album Lo Mato from 1973. After that, we had Lucky Mambo by Mongo Santa Maria from the El Bravo album from 1965. And right now, I am chatting over this cumbia track called Golpe de Suerte, which means a stroke of luck, and it's the Santa Fe Clan. Dear listeners, you must stick around because there's a lot of wonderful programming coming up after this program. So from 4 to 6 p.m., we have Roadside Attraction with host Brian McGuire. You'll hear hillbilly, rockabilly, honky-tonk, and other types of vintage Americana from the swamplands to the hills with Brian. And then from 6 to 8 p.m., Roots and Wings, new releases, and Roots and Wings favorites with guest host tonight, Reed Kramer, former host who moved away and is back to host today. That'll be a special treat. And then we have from 8 to 10 p.m., Davina Marveloso, Rare Funk and Soul from West Africa, Latin America, the Caribbean, and the U.S. 10 to midnight, Horas Rockeras, Hard Rock in Spanish and English, and conversations about pop culture. You are in for a treat with all of the programming this evening, dear listener. 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

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This is the Night Nurse subbing for DJ Elliot. He'll be back in 2 weeks if we're lucky. The theme today has been luck. I'm rapping over Lucky Star by Madonna. Before that, we heard Howling Wolf. I ain't superstitious. I ain't superstitious myself, but I do knock on wood when I get the chance. We also heard Knock on Wood in there by Eddie Floyd. We heard the Shirelles with Unlucky. And we heard Happy Go Lucky Girl by the Paragons. That track was from 1967. Knock on Wood was also 1967, from Eddie Floyd's debut album off of Stax Records. Famously, Knock on Wood was famously written at the Lorraine Motel in Memphis during a sudden summer thunderstorm, inspiring those thunder and lightning lyrics, and features the distinctive playing of Booker T and the MGs and the Memphis horns on that track. Love that track. All right, I think we have time for maybe another track or two, if we have good fortune. Here is Good Fortune by PJ Harvey.

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whistle and hum along, get up and dance there. Our theme song. And it's Roadside Attraction here on WOWD for the next 2 hours on Saturday afternoon, every Saturday afternoon, 4 till 6. And we do traditional country, rockabilly, bluegrass, a little folk music, a little this and that, and whatnot. We haven't been doing too much whatnot lately. But anyway, I guess that's about it. Here we are, well into August. People are talking about the kids going back to school. I heard somebody say, oh, the kids are going back to school next week. And it's only mid-August. I don't know. When I was in school, we never went to school until after Labor Day. And it made Labor Day like the saddest holiday of the year, because you knew that as soon as the Labor Day weekend is over, you're back to the old grind again. So it's coming. Let's start out with one from good old Skeets McDonald.

0: Russ, did you know I'm your biggest fan?
1: Oh, really?
0: I really am. Now you've met fans and you've made friends wherever you've unpacked your old, is it a Gretsch guitar, a Gibson, or?
1: A solid body Gibson, yeah. Les Paul.

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1: I remember that tune you did, Raunchy. I really loved that one, Les. It's kind of dirty, but I liked it.
0: Yeah, I did that.
1: And then you did One Call Apache. I loved that one.
0: Yeah, well, thanks a lot.
1: But I think my favorite was Memphis.
0: None of those were mine, Chester. Chester. None of those were mine.
1: I've listened to you all I can from childhood till the age of man, because Les, whatever you may think, I'm your greatest fan.
0: Now, Chester, I think you've got it all wrong. There's nobody that old.
1: Yeah, Les, I remember when you worked with my brother, with Fred Wayne, and I was in diapers.
0: At 12?
1: I remember it well.
0: Well, if you were my greatest fan, then you should remember a run like this. That was my biggest run. But Chester, you know, you made quite a mark in your day. And I used to listen to you on the radio a long, long time ago. And I used to tune in on the crystal set. And I used to listen to some of my favorite songs that you played. Remember Maria Lane?

0: country ways, because I am one of your biggest fans, Chip.
1: Les, if you were my fan, you'd remember licks like this. And this one. Oh, that's so good, I can't hardly stop playing.
0: Yeah, well, Chet, I wouldn't mind if you stopped. And I got the new medical journal, and they got a cure for this now with a new antibiotic.
1: Because, you see, I am your greatest fan. Don't talk about me, Les, I'm your fan.
0: I'm really touched.
1: Why don't you get a thumb pick and learn to play that thing right?
0: I got a thumb pick, I ducked the CB rig and hiked my way back to Jersey.
1: That means you get a thumb pick, you could play with yourself.
0: Now you tell me.
1: I also like Django Reinhardt and Lenny Bro and Mary Tyler Moore.
0: Yeah, I like Horowitz too and Sparky Lyle.
1: You're crazy. I don't want to record with you anymore.
0: Just one more album.
2: Chester and Lester, and it broke the normal form here for a little bit. Chester and Lester from the album. They actually put out two albums like that, Chester and Lester together. And a little bit of ad-libbing, I think, in the studio. And so there we had, that's called I'm Your Biggest Fan. And what did we have before it? It was going backwards here. Merle Travis, one called Gambler's Guitar. Jimmy Logsdon from way back. Going Back to Tennessee. Sanford Clark, whose biggest hit was The Fool, and Sing 'Em Some Blues. And Skeets McDonald started us out, one called Teardrop Inn. And that starts Roadside Attraction on this Saturday afternoon. Let us continue right now. Here's a sad song. I think it's kind of a tearjerker. Carl Story. I think we're going to get them right this week. Carl Story and the Ramblin' Mountaineers. And as I say, it is a sad song, a prison song. I heard my mother weeping.

That last song there is Johnny Horton. Johnny Horton.

60s. Hank Thompson covering a song that was a hit for Marty Robbins, Sing Me Something Sentimental. Yeah, Marty Robbins wrote that too, I believe. And Carl Story and all the Ramblin' Mountaineers there with a real hi-fi recording. I think it's more of a fault of the El Cheapo LP reissuers, budget labels, you know. I heard my mother weeping.

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0: And let's get back to music here on Roadside Attraction, WOWD. Here's one from this Guy Clark tribute album. Can't just let that thing go. Guy Clark's first album called Old Number One, and they call this Old Number One Revisited, where everybody's doing their versions of the songs from the album, kind of a recreation of it. And this is Brennan Lee, and it's Texas 1947.
1: So I had seen some trains before, so it's

That last song, Elvis Costello, I forget if that got that on a single and I some kind of a you know, one side or maybe both sides special extra tracks not released elsewhere. I'm not sure if that his version of Sweet Dreams there is on his country album or not. But that's Elvis Costello's Sweet Dreams. Then we had Bill Kirchen before that from his new album called Cat Out of the Bag. And that one was called Highway to Heaven. The Tailgaters doing one of the Cajun national anthems, Kalinda. Dan Hicks and his Hot Licks recorded live at the Troub, the Troubadour in Los Angeles, way back in 1971. And a song called I Feel Like Singing. And this guy, Joshua Headley, a Nashville fixture, so they say, and did one called Over the Line. And we started out with Brennan Lee from the Guy Clark tribute album and Texas 1947. I think the idea is there. It's the first time they've seen a non-steam locomotive diesel engine coming through town. As they say, it didn't even stop. They just wanted to see it.

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Put the LP in there because there are some other companies or something that are called WOWD. 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Roots and Wings. 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Reed makes a rare return to the airwaves here. That is Roots and Wings from 6 until 8. 8 o'clock, Divino Maravilloso, rare funk and soul from West Africa, Latin America, the Caribbean, and the U.S. Good Saturday night music. It is from 8 until 10. 10 o'clock, Horas Raqueras, hard rock in Spanish and English, and conversations about pop culture, 10 until midnight. Well, we get back to music with a, I think we're going to hear a car song here. Yes, another car song. Let me give you the details of it. It is by a guy named Robert Bluefly Irvine and his band, the Kentucky Colonels. And I don't know if that means they're from Kentucky or they just like fried chicken, who knows. But it's from 1964, and it's called The Fastest Short in Town.

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0: A very different version of Heartbreak Hotel there. That last tune, it's the Orlons. Mostly doing doo-wop-y type of stuff there. From 1963, the Orlons doing Heartbreak Hotel. The great Joe Clay before that with the Cracker Jack. Cracker Jack, and a couple of those, again, I guess you could call Joe Clay a classic. Also, Johnny Burnett and the Rock and Roll Trio with Rockabilly Boogie. Definitely classic there. A guy named Lonnie Smithson with a tune called It Takes Time. Speaking of classics, Billy Lee Riley, All to the Ball, Mr. Hall. And back there we had Don and Dewey with one called, it's Don and Dewey from down in Louisiana. Hey Selma, the name of the tune. Bill Haley and the Comets, one you don't often hear from. Bill Haley, Teenager's Mother. Oh, yes, and let's see, what was that? Where did it go? A song called Wrap Around, Double Mirror Wrap Around. Shades, a guy named Andy and the Manhattans. From 1966 on the Mighty Cardon record label, Double Mirror Wraparound Shades. We had one from Sandy Nelson, and Sandy Nelson put out a ton of records back in the early 60s, all instrumentals. And it's hard to believe that that song called Teen Beat, his only hit, but it's hard to imagine a song like that making it to number 4 on the Billboard charts. In 1959, it did. Teen Beat. And we started out with the, what's his name? Blue Fly, Robert Blue Fly Irvine and the Kentucky Colonels, 1964, fastest short in town. Not really sure what that term short means, really. Maybe if I listened more closely to the song, could be some more evidence there. Some kind of hot rod term. Short block?
1: Think so.
0: Okay, we'll see.

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Let my guitar playing friend do my request.

A choir from off the street came in to sing a few old gospel songs.

Roadside Attraction drawing to a close. That last song, the Everly Brothers from their Warner Brother days. It's called Don't Blame Me. We had Jim Reeves before that, Where Does a Broken Heart Go? The Browns, one of their classics, Here Today and Gone Tomorrow. A little bit of bluegrass there. We wound up, we heard The Seldom Seen covering Merle Haggard, Sing Me Back Home, from their third album. And we wound up hearing two from the erstwhile Red Clay Ramblers. They're the Dixie Darlin', and then one called Lula Walls. And that turned out to be the scratchy record of the week, too. This has been Roadside Attraction. Reed is here doing Roots and Wings next. And I guess I'll say, come back next week for more stuff like this. Enjoy the rest of your weekend. If you like it, tell your friends. And come back again. Tell them to come for the first time here on WOWD. See you next time.

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0: I'm Reed, your Roots and Wings host for tonight, sitting in for Becky and Chris. I actually helped them launch the show. That was over 10 years ago. The idea was to create a place where we could just share some tunes, hang out together. And that's what they've done. That's what we're going to do tonight. We did choose this sweet, welcoming guitar instrumental, Take Me Back to Baltimore by Elizabeth Cotton, as our theme music. And it's played every Saturday night since, at 6 o'clock for the last 10 years. And for tonight's show, I thought I'd shine a little brighter light on Elizabeth Cotton's music, specifically her innovative and unique guitar playing. She actually developed her own style. She played guitar left-handed. She fretted the strings with her right hand and picked with her left, which is the reverse of how it's normally done. And she developed a style where she picked the bass strings with her fingers and the treble melody strings with her thumb, which was her own sound. So we're going to listen into some special Elizabeth Cotton compositions tonight, and then also hear from some inventive guitarists who are working the strings in their own way. Maybe they were inspired by Elizabeth Cotton, like John Fahey, we know he was, but some new ones too, like Yasmin Williams and Gwennifer Raymond. So I've got those lined up. And then we're going to hear music from one of her contemporaries who kind of also found an audience later in life on the folk music scene that was coalescing in the early 1960s, Mississippi John Hurt. So we're going to hear from him and a few tracks of contemporary performers who I imagine might have been influenced by Elizabeth Cotton's music as well, including Alison Russell and Rhiannon Giddens. And then I'm going to work in some new releases by one of my favorite duos, Mama's Broke. They've got some new music and a song making its radio debut from one of our hometown favorite singer-songwriters and friend of the shows, Lila DePaul. So all coming your way on another episode of Roots and Wings. But first, another Elizabeth Cotton composition. Listen to how she plays this guitar. This one's called Washington Blues.

I'm going away. The singing and styling of Elizabeth Cotton with her guitar, such a unique sound. And you may have been familiar with that voice, and you might have sung along to her timeless song, Freight Train. And you might have known that she was born in North Carolina. You might not have known that it was in the last century before last. It was 1895 or thereabouts, somewhere around Chapel Hill. And she taught herself guitar while still a child and began making up songs when Roosevelt was president. Teddy Roosevelt, that is, not FDR. It's like a sound way from the past. And then she did come and live and work in Washington, D.C. and the area here. And after many years of not playing, she re-engages with the guitar, revisits and extends her repertoire, and then finds appreciative audiences around the country at folk festivals and concert halls and schools and libraries. And eventually there's three records that are released on Folkways Records. Those last two songs were from her second record, Shake Sugary. And finally, there's a live record of a concert performance that she does in the mid-80s. And before she passes away, it wins a Grammy. And she does pass away well into her 90s. Very inspiring story for the young and the old. And it really has a beautiful soundtrack. So up next is going to be some guitar players that I think might be featured on a record if there was one, of people playing unique style and with a lot of virtuosity. I'm going to start with one by the local legend, John Fahey, and then we'll also hear from Gwynnifer Raymond and Yasmin Williams. But first, John Fahey, and this is Buck Dancer's Choice.

That was Guinevere Raymond, who's from Wales, born in Cardiff, Wales. She's Welsh. And as a kid, it says here in the biography, she loved Nirvana. And then she asked her parents for a guitar, and she listened to punk music and played punk music until she just discovered the Roots Blues fingerstyle playing of Mississippi John Hurt and Blind Boy Fuller and Skip James. And she's been exploring that instrument ever since. She's new to me. I'm happy to share her on the Tacoma radio tonight. But yeah, there's more records out there of hers. Guinevere Raymond. That was called Jack Parson Blues. And now I'm going to play a cut from Jasmine Williams, as I mentioned. It's called Restless Heart. And Jasmine Williams does play around. I've never seen her live, but I've seen her concerts promoted. And I know she's on tour and collaborates with a number of other artists and grew up in Northern Virginia, listening to people like Chuck Brown, the pioneer of DC Go-Go music, and also described herself as being a rock kid. That means to her Jimi Hendrix and Nirvana again. But then started studying music theory at NYU and exploring the guitar, and now plays it in a unique style on her lap and finger picking. And this one's called Restless Heart. Jasmine Williams.

All right. Psh, says Doc Watson at the end of that song. A couple of Rubens for you. That was Doc and Merle Watson, Rubens Train. And before that was Elizabeth Cotton's version of her version of Ruben. Different song, but two Rubens. And you could hear her style on that too, if you listen closely. We've been running through a bunch of wonderful guitar picking that emanates from Elizabeth Cotton and the recordings we have of her. And then other people that are doing a lot of great things with that instrument and those strings. And listen to Doc and Merle go. Yeah, that last recording was kind of interesting. Yeah, railroad song. But you can hear Merle's banjo, Doc's son Merle. And evidently he had recently picked up the banjo when that recording was made in 1967. He'd only been playing a handful of months. And after he did pass away too young, after becoming his father's main and very accomplished accompanist, he did pass away. And the original tapes of their session were kind of amended and added some tracks playing over them. Sam Bush and Marty Stewart filled out the Doc and Merle duo to really accentuate the bluegrass. And it was released on a record called Home Sweet Home, Doc and Merle Watson. It was after Merle passed. But a real testament to his family music. And I'm happy to share it with you on Roots and Wings, Tacoma Radio, Saturday evening, every Saturday evening, 6 to 8, with Becky and Chris and a couple of rotating hosts sometimes, like me. Anyway, I got a couple songs to share of Mississippi John Hertz. And he's another musician, like Elizabeth Cotton, that found an audience later in life. After he initially recorded a set of tracks in 1928, which were released as 78 RPMs, revolutions per minute, so they could be played on the record players that were becoming more widely available in the late 20s. And he lived down in Mississippi near the town of Avalon. And it wasn't until the early 60s that some blues and folk music aficionados persuaded him to travel up north with his guitar and record some more and play some for some other audiences. And so he has a wider array of records now because he was able to make the trip with his guitar. And each one of these recordings does feel like a blessing because he's got a beautiful voice and the sound of his guitar is so beautiful. So I'm going to play two of his, one from the earlier sessions and one from later in life. The first one's his Spike Driver Blues. This is a version of Hammerin' John Henry, which was recorded almost 100 years ago.

captain. Tell him I'm gone. Tell him I'm gone. Tell him I'm gone. Take this hammer and carry to my captain. Tell him I'm gone.

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It's a long ways to East Colorado, honey to my home.

Yes, Taj Mahal with his version of Corina. Sure don't mean a natural thing. Yeah, Taj Mahal, he was one of the early favorites of mine when I started getting into folk music in high school and other kind of music and blues music. And yeah, he's a bluesman, but he's really a musical connector. And he's open to many different traditions. And I know in his early years of performing, he collaborated with Ry Cooder. And he shared a stage with people like Elizabeth Cotton and the bluesmen like Lightnin' Hopkins and Muddy Waters. And he seems like a sponge, man. He just kind of soaks it all up. Respect to you, Taj Mahal. So happy to share his music on Roots and Wings Radio. Now I've got a set of music of some artists that have recently released material. We're going to start with Allison Russell, who has a new album out, and this track has already been released from it. There's a bunch of collaborations and duets that she does. This one is with Norah Jones. And let's hear it. It's called Really Real.

Okay. Carolina Rain. And that is the singing of Rhiannon Giddens. And that is the first single on a new album that's going to come out in September. The album is called Hope is the Thing with Feathers. And that was Carolina Rain. And I did want to send that out to my friends, Becky and Chris, and their big extended families. And Becky was just down in North Carolina, I think. And I'm sending out love to her and her family. And Chris, I know, is gathered with his family. These are my good friends. So thinking of you all. And remember, hope is the thing with feathers. Before that, we heard the Steep Canyon Rangers with their song Next Act on their recent release called Next Act. And there's more to explore with the Steep Canyon Rangers. I'm just getting into them. So happy to share that one on the radio with you guys. And opening up that set of new releases was Allison Russell singing with Nora Jones, Really Real. And that is from her third solo record, which I believe is not out yet. There's a couple songs that are out, including that one, Really Real. And the album is called In the Hour of Chaos. 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Carroll Avenue, not Wall Street. Amen to that. Okay, this is the part of the program where I get to play some more new material from this group called Mama's Broke. They're a Canadian duo made up of Amy Lou Keller and Lisa Maria. And I just think they're fabulous. They've got a couple of albums out. There's been a little while since one's been released, but a new one's on the way, and I'm very excited about it. It's called Reunion. It's out at the end of this month on Free Dirt Records. Most things that Free Dirt Records puts out, I like, and we get to play them on the radio. So Mama's Broke, they just plumb the depths of all this tradition and sound. They're up from Maritime Canada, but they like the Appalachian sound, they like the Irish sound, and beyond. So here they are. This is a new sound, new song called Build It Up from Mama's Broke.

Oh, I hear crickets. And I heard Mama's broke, and so did you. I want to break in and tell you that was Mama's Broke, the last two songs, Heaven and Build It Up, from a forthcoming record called Reunion that's going to be out at the end of the month. And I'm going to look forward to hearing the rest of it. Maybe Becky and Chris will play it on Roots and Wings. And I can tell you that it's just after 7, and you are listening to WOWD LP Tacoma Radio on 94.3. That's the official part. And now, I'm just going to play another wonderful duo. My son actually requested this one, Anna and Elizabeth, Lovin' Babe.

0: Yes, the singing of Bella White, a new record just out this year. And that song was called Little Things. And I think that's her third record, just like Alison Russell has a third record. And Mama's Broke, it might be a third record. Anyway, bunch of songs off of new records during this show of Roots and Wings Radio. Happy to play it for you. I also can tell you that Smithsonian Folkways, we play a lot of Folkways on this show, and it used to be a record label where Elizabeth Cotton had her first records released. Mo Ash ran the record label out of New York City, and it was kind of an amazing philosophy of collecting music and putting out music from all over the world, but other kinds of sounds, sights and sounds. And a number of years ago, it became part of the Smithsonian, and Smithsonian Folkways now, the new entity, is celebrating the 20th anniversary of a gem of a record from their collection of excellent children and family music. And that record is Elizabeth Mitchell's You Are My Little Bird. And I'm going to play a couple cuts from that. Smithsonian Folkways has issued a special vinyl record, and mine actually just came in the mail, and it's really pretty looking, and it's filled with great music, just like this one.
1: One, two, three.

strength we can't destroy. People hear us through our voice, the world knows, and there's no

knows there's no choice. No. And the people in the neighborhood, they would if they only could meet and shake the other.

We've got to have peace, sings Mavis Staples. And I say amen. Mavis is such an incredible voice. And I don't know or never met her, but her spirit just shines through her music and her life. And wherever she's at, I want to be in that church. I want to be on that team. Mavis Staples, I'm pretty sure she's a patron saint of the Roots and Wings show. I'll have to check in with Becky and Chris about that, but pretty sure she's already in the pantheon. And that was from a record released last year, her most recent one in an amazing career. And the record is called Sad and Beautiful World. I think these artists are telling us something with their album titles. Alison Russell's new record is called In the Hour of Chaos. And then Rhiannon Giddens' record is called Hope is the Thing with Feathers. So anyway, there's some work to do. Okay, Amy Helm is the daughter of Levon Helm of the band. And she's kind of been in the music news recently. She's been keeping her father's musical legacy alive in the area around Woodstock, New York. And it's just a wonderful community of musicians. In fact, that's where Elizabeth Mitchell and her husband Daniel Littleton live. And they do a lot of collaborations with Amy at Levon's barn, which she's made into this very intimate and dynamic music venue. It's the home of the Midnight Rambles. But recently, it's come to light that a co-owner is trying to push her out of the endeavor, and every artist who has booked a show there has pulled out in solidarity for the next few months. So good for them, I say, and I'd certainly like to be on Amy's team. And just for the record, she sure can sing, too. So I've got a cut from her most recent record. It's called Baby Come Back. And I guess you might want to grab your baby if you're near one of your babies for this one. If they're nearby, just grab them close. You'll see what I mean.

All right, that's Amy Helm. Baby, Come Back, Blessed Child. It's got its own sweet one. I usually don't tell people to go on the internet and watch the video of a song, but I just looked at her video for that one, and it's made in this kitchen, and there all the musicians are hanging out, including the woman who's singing. Catherine Russell is a beautiful backup singer, and that guy from Bonnie Light Horseman with the big beard playing bass, Kaufman, I think. Yeah, he's on it, and it's really a good little video. And I don't know, were you moving to that one? I was here in the studio. That's hard to sit still for. Okay, we've come to the protest segment of the program, and a protest song everybody should learn, and I think they probably still do in schools, but not all the verses. And protest is patriotic. We're going to hear from Woody Guthrie and then Lila DePaul. Listen to all the words.

That's the singing and writing of Lila DePaul, Tacoma homegrown singer-songwriter, and that's the radio debut of her contribution to an album by the New Orleans Protest Song Project. That song was called Watchful Eye. This land is ours, from the river to the stars. Don't let them tell you it's not. Thank you, Lila. Following up in the spirit of Woody Guthrie, and all the lyrics of This Land Is Your Land. Support for Tacoma Radio comes from listeners and from People's Book, an independent bookstore at 7014 Westmoreland Avenue in Tacoma Park. On August 22nd, People's Book presents Dave Zirin, author of The People's Historian, a biography of historian Howard Zinn, examining his life and work as a progressive icon and thought leader through the story of the times that shaped him and America. More information at peoplesbooktacoma.com. A little bit earlier this summer, the Roots and Wings co-host Chris went up to Western Massachusetts, where he likes to go to the Solid Sound Festival every other year, put on by Jeff Tweedy. And this year there was a special set featuring Wilco and Billy Bragg, who put out a record almost 30 years ago of songs they wrote using Woody Guthrie lyrics that never had any music. And Woody's daughter, Nora, authorized the project, and the record that they made was really remarkable. They just made musicality out of his lyrics. And earlier in the summer, the artists all reconnected to play the songs live, I think for the first time, at the Solid Sound Festival in North Adams, Massachusetts. I know Chris was there. I know friend of the show, Peter Morrow, was there. I listened to a recording of it that was broadcast on the local public radio station, and it was really fun. But I'm going to play you a couple songs to let you know what the fuss was all about.

California Stars from the Mermaid Avenue record, Songs of Woody Guthrie, sung by Billy Bragg and Wilco, and yes, that was Natalie Merchant on the other one, Way Over Yonder in the minor key. Then we had California Stars, and there's more on those records. There's another volume. Anyway, worth checking out. And nice to pay homage to Woody Guthrie here on the show by playing his also well-known This Land Is Your Land. But there's, make sure you sing all the lyrics. And happy to share Lila DePaul's song, Watchful Eye, as well in the Woody Guthrie-inspired set. Well, I've had really a lot of fun tonight getting back in the studio, Tacoma Radio and the Roots and Wings show. Thanks for having me, spending some time. At the end of the show, I did want to mention an artist that I admired who unexpectedly passed away recently in Ireland, Glenn Hansard, who starred in the film Once, which won an Academy Award for Best Original Song. That was called Falling Slowly years ago, and he co-wrote and performed in the film, which is about a pair of musical buskers in Dublin, and it was a life he knew. The music did seem to really flow through him, and I do want to thank him for his music. Passed too soon, so the last two are for Glenn. This is Leave a Light. Glenn Hansard.

Glenn Hansard, Leave a Light. And we're leaving a light for you, Glenn. Thank you for the wonderful music. You've moved me along the way. As had much of the music we hear on this radio station, we've got some wonderful music coming up this evening. Divino Maravilloso will come on at the top of the hour for 2 hours of rhythmic and soulful music. And then later on, Horas Raqueras. And stay with Tacoma Radio throughout the evening. All right, one more from Glenn. He's going electric. He's got a band. And this is Didn't He Ramble? Funkadelic version. Good night.

great job to read Kramer on substituting for Chris and Becky on Roots and Wings from 6 to 8 o'clock. Always fun to see what people do with that format. It's such a great ability to share all kinds of different Americana tunes. You're listening to The Vino Marvioso here on WO.